0: You're listening to Hip and Jazz on K103 Gothenburg Student Radio. Each week we do a deep dive into the influence of jazz on a particular genre such as hip-hop, R&B, soul, and electronic music.
1: Yes, hello, welcome to another episode of Hip and Jazz with your host, myself, Callum, and Ness. How are you doing, Ness?
0: I'm great, thank you. It's good to have you back here.
1: Yeah, it's been a while. I had a slightly longer Christmas break than you did, but thank you for holding it down whilst I was away. What did you get up to?
0: Well, I was just back from Paris on the 26th and didn't do anything for New Year's Eve, actually. I was just chilling at home watching Star Wars, actually.
1: Relaxing.
0: Very much so.
1: And the episodes, what have I missed out on?
0: Yeah, so you've missed the 2024 recap of our four or five episodes. There was, before Christmas, the Boom Bap revival.
1: Yes, I heard that one.
0: Yeah, and then just 2 weeks ago, I did a deep dive in the Japanese scene, so with a new Jabez.
1: Nice.
0: And some underground deep house jazz, nice. Which was actually pretty cool. So you guys will be able to listen to that one next week on Mixcloud, K103 page.
1: I look forward to it.
0: Yeah.
1: And what are we talking about tonight?
0: Yeah, tonight's episode will be finally the first of two that we've been looking forward to doing for a while. So we will be looking at the London jazz scene that took off around 15 years ago and has been on an upward trajectory ever since. And for those who are not so familiar with the music we'll be playing for the next two episodes, in short, it's contemporary jazz, often influenced by and fused with a heap of other genres that reflect the cultural background of the artists and of London itself.
1: Yeah, and we will try and explain exactly what we mean by that. But before we do, let's hear a track from the duo Yusuf Kamal, named for the two members, drummer Yusuf Days and synth and keyboard player Kamal Williams. As a duo, they would only release one album, Black Focus, in 2016 before parting ways. But both artists have continued to release music under their own names. This one is Remembrance by Yusuf Kamal.

0: Yeah, the beautiful keys of Kamal Williams from Remembrance, from Black Focus, released in 2016. Yeah, this was as you introduced before, we are looking at the London jazz scene of this decade and the last. And what else is about that, Cal?
1: I was thinking a lot of the stuff we've talked about so far on the show has been a little bit before our time, whereas this generation of jazz is a bit more within our lifetime. So I thought maybe we could talk a little bit about our own experiences for once.
0: Yeah.
1: I presume you were still living in France at the time. Do you remember the first time you became aware or like heard about this sort of fresh contemporary jazz coming out of London?
0: Yeah, that's actually a really good question, because it was kind of hard. I had to kind of like dig deep in my brain to remember how all of this happened. But I would say that was probably Kamal Williams, so 4 or 5 years ago. And only because I knew him under his first alias, which is his actual name, Henry Wu, when he was actually more DJing and not so much producing. And I saw his Boiler Room performance at Deckmantel, and a friend also shared one short video of it. And I actually liked his vibe, and it's only from his album Wu Hen, which was released in 2020. So when I learned more about him as a producer, I started realizing that he had his other alter ego, as we may say, and he was this musician, which, you know, plays the keys and all that. So that was probably the first time I experienced this type of music, if I may call it. In Wu Hen, there's a music called Save Me, which is brilliant. You can find it on Spotify. It's a lot of groovy bass, exceptional drums, and this jazzy electronic that he adds with a bunch of different keyboards and synthesizers he uses, with a lot of influence from Herbie Hancock or even Quincy Jones.
1: It's got that funk feeling to it.
0: Absolutely. Probably most of the groove I experienced in jazzy tunes way before this getting into the London jazz scene was from, you know, 70s, 80s Latin band. One is called Deodato. I actually discovered this guy and this track from Grand Theft Auto. I mean, can you imagine that, you know?
1: That's not going to be the only time we're mentioning Grand Theft Auto.
0: No.
1: this episode.
0: But this, yeah, and this shows how radios on old Grand Theft Auto games actually influence more than one person in this world knowing about different genre music. So that's actually pretty amazing. But yeah, you know, even Santana's music.

0: which is, you know, rocky, groovy, Latin-based,
1: yeah,
0: also has this, you know, fundamentals of jazz in it. So, I would say that the genius of Kamel Williams is using those keys. Mm. And I grew up also with my father being a fan of Herbie Hancock, and he used to play a lot of it on the in our home. So once you deep dive into that, you discover all related artists. So yeah, once I started getting into it, stumble into Tom Misch, who was more famous, and then Yusuf Day's collaboration on the album What Kind of Music, which was released in 2020 on Blue Note Records. But interestingly, what I wanted to share to all of you guys, and to you especially, Callum, a friend of mine had told me to watch a live session of Kamel Williams dating back to 2016, and I realized that was recorded in Brownswood Basement Studio.
1: So I
0: saw it, and I saw both of them with also Mansur Brown, but at the time I didn't like it didn't click because I didn't know any of them.
1: Yeah, I think we're gonna realize that it's the whole thing about the scene is it's very intimate, it's very connected, lots of featurings on different albums and stuff.
0: Absolutely. So yeah, and talking about Yusuf Days, we will definitely talk more about him in the third segment, but this is Chasing the Drum from his latest album, Black Classical Music.

0: You're listening to Hip and Jazz on K103 Gothenburg Student Radio. We just heard Shiroi by the extremely talented Mansur Brown.
1: Yes, such a beautiful tune and such a talented guitarist. Mansur Brown is definitely the definition of a prodigy. Classically trained guitarist, curator and multidisciplinary artist whose music balances virtuoso precision with deft expressions of emotion. He was also part of the Yusuf Kamel Black Focus collaboration. He was born in Brixton, still resident of the South London sprawl. Mansur's distinctive compositional approach finds him blending his flamenco-influenced guitar and also his own original production work. He brings the swing of Afrobeats and the melancholic sound design of Burial. And he says, and I quote, "Sometimes my music has a club feel, other time it's more introspective," he explains. "But running through all of it are feelings of happiness, of gratitude, and I want it to feel rejuvenating."
0: Yeah, he's got some great long tracks, almost spiritual in a way. So something I wanted to ask you about obviously this is a very like UK-based scene. And for you, you'd grown up listening to him playing jazz. Like, was this sound that was coming out of London, was this something like wildly different? Was this new? Was it just like what did you think of it when you first heard it?
1: Yeah, as we were talking about it before, I think the thing that it made me think about the most was the Santana groove or this type of Latin jazz type
0: like
1: of music.
0: Jazz fusion kind of stuff.
1: Absolutely. Yeah. And that's probably the only thing that I was exposed to in terms of the whole spectrum of jazz when I was young that was just, in comparison to just, you know, classical jazz, as in like, you know, bebop and hard bop and all that. So because my father grew up with also being exposed to jazz, he became a fan of it, and I was exposed in my also in my youth. But I played classical music in music school, and then after that I just played very very standard jazz. So I hadn't been exposed to new fusion jazz except from contemporary jazz like Avishai Cohen and all these big artists. But that's it. So that was for me kind of a new thing to explore. So I'm actually quite happy about it. But when we started this show, I remember you, Callum, telling me about Ezra Collective probably being one of the group that caught your attention.
0: I think maybe I have a feeling that Yusuf Kamel may want to have been the first groups I'd heard, probably by way of recommendation from a friend. Shout out to Jake if you're listening. And I think Ezra Collective were probably another one of his recommendations. And funnily enough, when I was back in the UK over Christmas, I was looking through some old things, and I came across a ticket to one of the shows I went to in 2018. And I just remember it was this really intimate venue, and the energy from the band was really infectious. The best thing of all is it only cost me £10. But yeah, Ezra Collective, they're this jazz quintet. They're made up of drums, keys, bass, saxophone, and trumpet. And they draw heavily on like Afrobeat, hip-hop, dub reggae, some like electronic dance music as well, which I think is a really key part of this whole London scene. Like all the groups and the artists in the scene, they don't limit themselves to pure jazz. Like you said, it's this fusion. But it's this contemporary fusion that really takes on elements of other genres, especially like endemic UK genres like grime and jungle, which makes it really unique and makes it appealing to people who've grown up in the UK with these genres of music. And I think that like accessibility and relatability is what makes it so special. I think like I remember one of the first Ezra Collective songs I heard was really like a dub track. And I think that was a cover of a Fela Kuti song. So it was like this dub version of an Afrobeat song with this like done by these jazz trance musicians. But yeah, they're one of the best known groups to come out of the scene. They were awarded the Mercury Prize in 2023, which is an award in the UK for the best album of the year across all genres. And we're going to play a tune called Juan Pablo from their 2018 EP, Juan Pablo the Philosopher, and hopefully it'll give you an idea of the energy that I mentioned. So this is Juan Pablo by Ezra Collective.

0: You're listening to Hip and Jazz on K103 Gothenburg Student Radio. That was, we heard Ahala by Ezra Collective, or Ajala maybe, I'm not quite sure.
1: Was Ajala, yeah, and before Ajala, that it was Juan Pablo.
0: Yeah, I don't know if it's Ahala or Ajala. we'll let you figure that one out. Both by London jazz outfit Ezra Collective, stalwarts of the London jazz scene. And they have talked about how they owe a lot to an organization called Tomorrow's Warriors, which is a youth program founded in 1991. It provides training for young jazz musicians who may not be able to afford it otherwise, with a particular focus on black and female musicians. Reading through their list of alumni is really a who's who of the London jazz scene. Some of the other artists we'll hear from in the next two episodes that were part of the program are saxophonists Numbaya Garcia, prolific bandleader Shabaka Hutchings, tuba player Theon Cross, almost all of the members of Ezra Collective, several members of the band Kokoroko, and drummer and composer Moses Boyd. And as well as being alumni of Tomorrow's Warriors, many of these artists would play together in jam nights around venues in South London. And when all these different groups started releasing albums, there were a lot of features, a lot of collaborations, and some would produce others' records. So very connected, it seemed like a very tight-knit scene.
1: Yeah, and there were a lot of names there. We're going to hear a couple of tracks now. First one by Moses Boyle and another by the group Sons of Kemet. And Callum, could you tell us a little bit about these bands? Because I personally never heard of them.
0: Yeah, Moses Boyd is a jazz drummer, but also composer, band leader and producer. I think next episode we will hear a remix he did of a Numbaya Garcia track that ventures into more electronica. But first we'll hear his more straight-up jazz tune, Rye Lane Shuffle. And then we're going to hear a song by Sons of Kemet, one of several groups led by saxophonist and flautist Shabaka Hutchings. And Moses Boyd plays drums with that group. And aside from Sons of Kemet, Shabaka Hutchings has also led Shabaka and the Ancestors, The Comet is Coming, Melt Yourself Down, three different groups. In 2016, he directed compilation We Out Here, released on Giles Peterson's label Brownswood Recordings, which showcased this burgeoning new scene. And we will talk a little bit more about Giles Peterson and Brownswood after this from Moses Boyd. This is Rye Lane Shuffle.

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0: This was Play Mass Sons of Kemet. And you're listening to Hip and Jazz on K103, Gothenburg Student Radio. And we're exploring the London jazz scene tonight with Callum. And we will also continue to do so in 2 weeks. But before that song, we mentioned the 2016 compilation We Out Here, featuring several of the artists we've mentioned already this evening. The album was released on Brownswood Recordings, the record label of legendary French-English radio DJ Gilles Peterson. Gilles has been pushing jazz and related genres into the public consciousness for more than 25 years, and he was instrumental in championing this new wave of British jazz artists through his radio station Worldwide FM. Record label Brownswood Recordings and regular Saturday slot on BBC Radio 6 Music. Yeah.
1: Yes, Gilles, or Giles as he's known in the UK. Big fan of his show on 6 Music. It's every Saturday. It's 3 hours of jazz, hip-hop, electronica from all over the world. Got brilliant interviews, great live sessions. And if I'm not mistaken, he mixes it all live as well. But yeah, the interesting thing about his radio station, Worldwide FM, launched in 2016, is it actually started off as a curated playlist on Grand Theft Auto. So that's where our second mention of Grand Theft Auto comes in. I only realized this years after I played the game.
0: I just realized it now.
1: Yeah, but I remember there was always some great tunes on that station.
0: Oh yeah, that was my favorite playlist.
1: May have been instrumental in influencing my music taste as a teenager. But yeah, he's also launched a festival in 2019 called We Out Here, same name as the compilation, featuring the sort of artists and genres you're likely to hear him playing on one of his radio shows or at a DJ set. Yeah, and I mean, he's not solely responsible for the scene, but I think he's had a great influence on it. And to demonstrate the interconnectedness, as we've probably realized by now, this whole scene, we're going to go from Giles Peterson back to Yusuf Days, who is signed to the label Brownswood Recordings, from Yusuf Days to the artist Alphamist, who has played on several records with Yusuf, because Ness, you're a big fan of Alphamist.
0: Yeah, I'm a huge fan. Yeah, because in my quest down the rabbit hole of the underground jazz scene in London, I was introduced to Alphamist, and I think it was through the album Structuralism, released in 2019, with a track called Point 44. And I like the fusion of jazz and hip-hop, and he raps on the song. And then I've seen him twice, actually, on concert, and I realized that when seeing him on performing live, he was playing most of his latest release, which were much more jazz-oriented rather than hip-hop. And he's a very talented pianist, not afraid of deep diving into the essence of jazz. And I think it's with his latest album, Variables, released in 2024, that he definitely fully embraces this journey into jazz. And his opening track, Forward, was deemed to be, and I quote, a rousing tune that sounds influenced by progressive big band, hard bop, and fusion all at once. And the attention-grabbing horn figures at the front are followed with blazing solos backed by cool keyboards and complex mutating beats. And it finally leads back to a return of the opening horn section. So this is the description, but let's just hear it so you have an idea. So this is Forward by Alphamist on album Variables.

0: Yeah, forward. It was much more important for us to make you listen, especially to this intro, because it just reminded us of a big band type of
1: big band feeling.
0: Yeah, yeah. Great, great track from Alphamist from the album Variables. And you're still on K103. We have our last few tracks, and we just wanted to give you a very important, insight and exploration on, especially Yusuf Days, because even though Yusuf Kamel is the original duo that Yusuf Days was part of, it was only for one album called Black Focus that we talked about. Days was born in South London, his father of Jamaican Rastafarian descent, and worked as a merchant and played the bass guitar. He initially took influence from his father's jazz and reggae records, but his mother's love of country music and the Beatles. And he grew up listening to hip-hop and grime, so that allowed him to, and I quote, to use that same energy in those different flows to put into my drums. So without further ado, we just put Tiago Pass, and then we're just going to talk about Love is the Message. So here is Tiago Pass from Yusuf Days and Rocco Paladino.

0: Yeah, the beautiful music of Yusuf Days and Rocco Paladini on the bass. Mm. And what do you feel when you listen to Yusuf Days track, Callum?
1: It's just the groove, and I think he's worked a lot with Rocco Paladino, who is the son of Pino Paladino, who, if we go way back to the New Soul episode from the 90s, he played a lot with the Soulquarians and D'Angelo and stuff. But yeah, the two of them together, it's really groovy. You can't not bob your head, I think. Yeah, just incredible.
0: It's incredible, yeah. I think it's just... I mean, he said, even though we talk about the Jazz London scene, they said that, and I quote, "People call me a jazz drummer, but I'm influenced by the dance floor, West African culture, Brazilian music, all these different things. And I wanted this album to pull together these interrelated strands, and the one thing that unites them is black music. This record is part of that heritage."
1: Yeah, I think the whole thing with the UK London jazz scene is that mix, and mixing so well, you know, and being able to mix several genres at once and do them all justice.
0: Yeah.
1: You know, bringing to the forefront music from other cultures that are directly related to the artists and to the fabric of inner city London.
0: Yeah. And of course, the long-awaited moment of finally playing Love is the Message.
1: Yeah, I mean, we might have to play the first half now and the second half at the beginning of the next show. If you get a chance, go and look at the... it's live at Abbey Road Studios. It's a really good... You can watch on YouTube. Really good film work. Like, I think the filmographer is in the center, like, moving around between Alpha Mist on the keys, Yusuf Days on the drums, Rocco Paladino on the bass, and who else is in there?
0: Mansur
1: Brown on the guitar.
0: All four reunited to play this just crazy, amazing.
1: Yeah, it's blew me away the first time I saw it. So we'll leave you with that. Next episode, we're gonna drift away from maybe the more core jazzy stuff, and we're gonna look at the sort of genre bending that we've been talking about. Where they are fusing jazz with dub reggae, with electronic music, featuring hip-hop artists. I'm looking forward to it. It'll be exciting.
0: Yeah, this will be definitely the continuation of what we just introduced. Mm. Looking forward to it. So, of course, to say goodbye, this is Love is the Message, live from Abbey Road. Just blasted yes. on the speakers. And we wish you a nice evening, and we'll see you
1: in 2 weeks.
0: Thank you.

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3: 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Every week we pick 10 new songs that we bring onto our rotation, and this is the show where we present them and also talk about music we are currently loving. Today's show is once again in English, and my name is Cornelia, and this week I have also brought a friend along. Would you like to say hi, Jan?
4: Yes, hi everyone, I'm Jan.
3: Let me give you a little rundown of today as well. So we're going to be discussing some very cool artists in the Copenhagen music scene, which I think Jan knows a lot about.
4: Yes, for sure.
3: So I think we should get into it with the very first song, and I think you should do the honors.
4: Yes, so the first song that I brought here today is Big Muzzy by Fiend.

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1: Okay, that was Big Muzzy by Fiend. Jan, I think we're very eager to hear a little bit more about you and also why you chose this song.
2: Yes, so once again, hi. My name is Jan. I'm from the Netherlands and I'm a first-year master design student at HTK Vaarland. And I am here today on invitation to talk a bit about one of my favorite music genres, I think. Which is kind of the Copenhagen music scene that has been kind of raising in popularity right now. And a little bit more about me is I'm a big music fan, I love listening to music, and I listen kind of to some alt music, some alt electronic music, I like some alternative music, indie as well at the times. Sometimes when I'm feeling a bit more low, I would say, I would also listen to some ambient and drone music. So there are kind of some genres I'm interested in. Artists that are kind of in these scenes are Ethel Kane, Oscar and Wolf, Björk, Lorde, Perfume Genius are just a few names that I like to listen to as well. But that is just a little bit of background about me. Today here, I'll be showcasing some music from the Copenhagen music scene, or I don't know really what to call it, but some people refer to that. And the first song that you heard here was Big Muzzy by Fiend from her album Rocky Top

0: interest for this music, and it's been a great journey so far. Fun fact, actually, yesterday Fiend released a new song called Moment. So if you found this song really interesting, I highly recommend to listening to that as well. So yeah, this whole album is really fun for people who like dark, melancholic, maybe a bit of romantic, poetic music. So great, great first start.
1: I actually also listened to her new song that was released yesterday, this morning, and I enjoyed it very much. It was a nice morning route to university. Also, I wanted to comment on the different genres you mentioned. I think that's so interesting because I'm always so boring with mine. I always say, oh, I like alternative, indie rock. Like, I just love that you named all these kind of things I've never heard of before. So that's really nice. But a little bit more about Fiend, I actually discovered her this past summer with her song Run, which is one of my favorite songs right now.
0: It's a good song.
1: Yes. She really reminds me of Mazzy Star, like you kind of said, 90s.
0: Yeah, yeah.
1: Really, really dreamy, really romantic, a lot of layers. It's also, I mean, from what I've found online, it's very impressive how she produces, I think, most of her music all on her own.
0: Yeah, I'm not too sure, but I feel like she does everything on her own. Yeah.
1: Yeah. And it's amazing. Like, that's what I'm saying. The layers, I love like layers in music. I think it's so fun. And I also seen somewhere, again, I don't know if this is a correct information, but a lot of her inspiration comes from her love of folk and country music, which I would never have guessed.
0: Well, that new song is quite country, quite folky, so I would say that
1: because I think me and music genres, I'm very bad at like understanding which it is, which might be a bad thing to say if I'm on a music show right now. But I am curious to know, though, what song is next, Jan?
0: The next song that I brought today is called Carry On Back by Elias Runneveld.

0: This is K103 Gothenburg Student Radio.
1: So that was Carry On Back by Elias Runneveld. Elias is a Danish artist who I think also studied music in Copenhagen. And he kind of makes this alt and indie music, as you could hear. And I would say it has a strong Americana sound. This sound you can also find on his first solo album, which was called Heavy Glory. And maybe some people know him also as the singer and member of the band called Ice Age. I have had the opportunity to see him live actually here in Gothenburg at Oceana a few months ago, and it was an amazing experience. He's a great performer and really a cool artist, so definitely check him out. Also, he recently brought out this new album called Speak Daggers, where he kind of works as well with some very creative and new ways of incorporating different cultures of music. I think there are some like Middle Eastern influences in that album as well, and some other cultures come into that album as well, and I think it's a really nice second album of his solo project and solo career. So yeah, I would say this music is really for people who love some rough and raw textures in music, and some more poetic lyrics as well. Gives me like a very unapologetic feeling, and this idea of traveling or navigating through the music landscape, or traveling and navigating through life, and in a kind of drowsy way. If you feel like this music speaks to you, really check him out. It's a great artist.
2: I wish I went to that Elias concert with you now, because I've also kind of been listening to him, especially last night. I was really just preparing for, I don't know, getting to know the artist more. But I have seen him coming up on my recommendations a lot, and I think that's probably because I've listened to a lot of Copenhagen music myself. I've also seen him be called a punk poet, which I think is a very cool reference.
1: That's a term that I haven't heard like about him, but I think it's a really good term.
2: It's such a cool title to have, I feel like. And then also I've seen that when he released his album in 2022, not sure what the name of the album was, I'm sorry, but he actually went on a kind of trip through Europe where he just brought a notebook and a guitar in the hopes that anyone would listen to him. And then he, along the way, just wrote songs and then played them the following day. And I just thought that was a very like authentic and raw kind of thing to do. I don't know, it's just very fun. And also when I was listening to him, I kind of started thinking of Jeff Buckley. I don't know if you've ever heard of him before.
1: Yeah. Very classical reference. I can see it's like the Americana kind of feeling of it. Yeah, I can see
2: I don't
1: see
2: know
1: that.
2: Why. Sometimes I was like, oh, I'm just getting Jeff Buckley. I don't know why. And sometimes also Elliot Smith.
1: Yeah.
2: So we're going back to the 90s again. Maybe there's a lot of 90s kind of stuff flowing through the Copenhagen music scene. But I guess we can move on to the next song, Jan.
1: Yes, so this next song that I brought with me today is called Sumensul by Tox.

0: Tune into K103 to keep track of the vivid city of Gothenburg.
1: So that was Zoom and Soul by Tox from her album Tox 2. This album, Tox 2, was released in 2024, and it was a recent discovery of mine. So this is one of the kind of Copenhagen music scene songs, or I would consider it into this Copenhagen music scene that I discovered recently. I discovered this through the Spotify playlist called CPH Plus, which is basically kind of a discovery playlist for people who are interested in this emerging scene and this emerging style of music. Tox is actually a Gothenburg-based artist, and I would describe her music kind of as Y2K, very 90s, very electronic. It kind of has also like a little girly pop atmosphere around it, I would say. I think there's also some, for me, there's some like hyper-pop kind of influences in there as well. So really like a great artist if you're more a fan of this very up-tempo music. These were some songs that I brought with me today that are kind of about this Copenhagen music scene. If you are interested in more of these artists, then I have a few recommendations for you. A Good Year, ML Book, Smurts, Sessie 009, Joan Robertson, Horse Vision, Dean Blunt, Erika de Cachet, Camille Keller, Astrid Son, Spirit Blue, Channel Beats. These are just a few names that are can also be found in the CPH Plus playlist on Spotify. And are just a few names if you're interested in this kind of music. So really check out the CPH Plus playlist if you want to hear more.
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2: So, Jan, have you ever been to Copenhagen yourself?
1: I have had the luck, yes, to be in Copenhagen. It was a really short stay. I didn't stay for quite long. I think it was 1 or 2 days. But I've had the opportunity to see Copenhagen. I think it's a really cool city, but I feel like I have to explore it a little more.
2: Mm-hmm. Yes, I've been, I think, 2 times now. The very first time I went, I really fell in love. I think it just speaks to me. Like, it's so design orientated. Obviously, that's amazing for us because we're designers.
1: Yes, of course.
2: And I just think, the atmosphere, the different things going on around the city, I just feel like I should live there. So, yeah, I can understand why the music is so good. But I just wanted to say thank you, Jan, for your amazing insight into the Copenhagen music scene. I love that we're calling it the Copenhagen music scene. I think that's so fun. And I personally really enjoyed everything you've said, and I hope the listeners have too. But as always, we're going to end the episode by reading this week's newest additions to the rotation. So let's do this while we play a personal favorite of mine from this week called Devar by Nadia Albertson. I hope I pronounced that right. The 10 songs we have added to the rotation this week are, and please forgive me for my pronunciation in advance, Dirhan Nulhin by Imarhan, The Middle by Gone Future, A Vist by Josef Slungye, If You Want Me by The Womack Sisters, Devor by Nadia Albertson, Nuage Girls by Marlin Magni Lafemme, Boxam Chow Bello by Mira Ray, Truth Sayers by Kenny Can Fly, Tumbleweed by Twen, and Over You by The Ophelia. Again, I really hope I pronounced this right. But as always, you can find the full rotation at k103.se/music. There you can find our Spotify playlist and contact info. Don't forget to follow us on Instagram at k103_music and send us suggestions for new music there or by email. 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

government. Did the most with the cards that I've been dealt with. Rich in spirit, but was broke, I didn't have shit. But now my pocket's getting better. Like Lizzo before she realized health matter. Running faster, the bars devilish, might eat a pasta. Might scam a snow bunny, Black Lives Matter. Give them your finger, they

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1: You're in the reflective block in the Himalayas, surrounded by the stunning landscape. A moment of stillness occurred where all thoughts ceased. He discovered his lack of a head, replaced by a boundless void that encompassed everything. This insight led to a sense of peace and unity, as he no longer perceived a separation between himself and the world.

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White mountaineering when you were still wearing Patagonia. I saw a dead man in ammonia. In the city of Babylonia, everything is reeking of ammonia. Curse this recurring rain every Tuesday morning. This time is usually pouring. The streets are empty conversations, but everything from grief to musical tour. Back when you used to call me, getting bruised from falling. What's a blessed life to a cursed mind? Looking back, do you remember your first time? Brain fried like calamari outside Bassiani. And the sky keeps on spinning like a turbine, yeah. In memoriam of all the girls around my heartthrob. Couldn't see me crying in the dark room. I see you like the love is pictures, really. Got me falling off the bars too, like it was a cartoon. Resting bitch face, more like bitching rest face. And I just wish for the best case. They're busy trying to catch the next wave. Believe you me, I can see right through them like an x-ray. Sting like a butterfly, dance like a bee. And state of things, they just happen to be. Yeah, right. I'm happy for you. Are you happy for me? Have to be. Or you're not, actually. Break the fourth wall like a line of K. I'm okay. At least what I like to say, yeah. And I

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1: That's a fact.
0: Like, surface level listeners ain't for me.
1: Yeah. Let me talk on this one. Yo, rapping like I got an alter ego, Quasimodo. Yeah.

Oh, I can hear myself, and it's like delayed. Yo, yo, yo.

Polygon Dwana Land is the music show where we explore a new genre, feeling, or style of music in each episode. Join me on a musical journey where you might be able to hear something you've never heard before. Tune in Fridays at 8 p.m. on K103.